Gracias, Berti, en el sonido Berti de Puerto Rico, gracias. Thank you to all the employees of this temple, this beautiful theater. Thank you to all the employees of this house. Thank you.

0: A veces me llaman para yo ayudarlo.
1: Una pregunta.
0: One question.
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0: One telephone line.
1: Puede tener dos entradas.
0: Could have two entrances. Like a merge. Because right now, what he's probably trying to tell you is that, you remember I spoke to you in the past, where we need to install an extra line. So when a caller calls, or somebody who has a program and somebody needs to call, we need to have a second line.
2: Yeah,
0: so
2: yeah, you need it because call waiting is only call waiting. Call waiting, he will only be able to pick up the next call, then he'll have to either speak to one. But if you put the other line, then you might want to eliminate the call waiting because the calls are confusion.
0: Okay. So we're going to go to all one, and then we'll talk to you about getting a phone installed.
1: Yeah. Later we're going to talk about
2: Okay, good.
1: Okay, entonces la campaña está fuerte.
0: So your campaign is strong.
1: ¿Qué número es?
0: What cuatro. Number are you?
2: Número cuatro.
0: Senator, let me ask you a question. You've been already in 2 years, your first term as a senator. Tell us your experience, how has it been for the last 2 years?
2: It's a learning curve.
0: Yo le pregunto que ha sido senador por los últimos 2 años, ¿qué ha sido su experiencia? 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
2: Strongly because as a businessman,
0: especialmente como un negociante,
2: and a manager, I was a director of the
0: y como gerente fui director de el departamento de fuego de las vírgenes.
2: The difference here is even if you bring an idea,
0: la diferencia es aunque tú traiga una idea
2: o a bill
0: o un bill,
2: it's not like when you're managing and it's what you said.
0: Y no es cuando uno está como un gerente y lo que uno diga.
2: Because somebody else will have an amendment, somebody else wouldn't want it the way to work that you see it.
0: Porque los otros senadores pueden tener un cambio y no es lo que uno quiere o digas. Siempre hay que esperar como
2: a team. It's a team. You have to be flexible. You have to be flexible.
0: Y hay que ser flexible.
2: And I don't have no problem with that at
0: all. Y yo no tengo problema con eso.
2: The issue that I saw that was new.
0: El problema que yo vi que es nuevo.
2: And I think that. That's why sometimes when we see things not happening,
0: y por eso que a veces no vemos las cosas que pasan,
2: the public and a new aspirant
0: y el público y una persona nueva que entra,
2: might be pounding a subject and saying, yeah, I can fix this.
0: Lo otro podemos decir, okay, somos una persona un inconveniente nuevo y prometemos que vamos a arreglar esto y vamos a arreglar este problema.
2: But when you get there,
0: pero cuando llegamos al Senado,
2: you get to find out that you're preempted.
0: Y que digamos saber que es difícil.
2: Yes, and preemption means that somebody else already is working on it.
0: Y a veces los mismos problemas que tenemos o los mismos cambios que tenemos es que alguien está trabajando en el mismo ideas mías.
2: I requested as a freshman senator.
0: Yo pedí como un senador nuevo.
2: To cut the time that a senator has for preemption.
0: Que cortara el tiempo que el Senado tenía como preemption, eso quiere decir algo que ya están trabajando.
2: From, because right now it's at 6 months, and I wanted it to cut it down to 90 days, which would be
0: ahora mismo son 6 meses y quiero que los cambien a 90 días.
2: Because you could have a measure.
0: Puede tener una medida.
2: That has a lot of influence on the community.
0: Que tenga mucha influencia en la comunidad.
2: And maybe the person who has that piece of
0: y la persona que tiene ese bill
2: decide, okay, when it gets close to 6 months, they send another two sentences. And as far as our legal counsel, they will let you know that they're still working on it.
0: So, él quiere decirles que por qué le dan, it's 90 days they give them originally?
2: No.
0: They it's give 6 months.
2: 6 months right
0: so
2: now.
0: So, para escribir un bill, tienen 6 meses. Y él lo que está diciendo es pidiendo que lo cambien a 90 días. Porque la persona puede estancar. So, they could hold on to it for 6 months.
2: 6 months.
0: Versus, and nothing is happening. Nada está pasando por los últimos.
2: Y
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2: And then when they get close to the 6 months, then they send something else down. Now they have 6 more months again.
0: So entonces, cuando llega a los 6 meses, la persona o el Senado manda un cambio, una línea más, y ahora le extiende a 6 meses más.
2: Yeah, but some bills do take some time.
0: Algunos bills cogen tiempo.
2: But what I try and do a lot of time.
0: Pero la mayoría de veces que yo trato de hacer.
2: I, as a new senator.
0: Como un senador nuevo.
2: I still encourage whoever have a bill if I think it's something that needs to come.
0: So le dejo a la gente que quien tenga un bill.
2: Let's work on it together to move it.
0: So vamos a trabajar juntos para moverlo hacia adelante.
2: Yes.
0: Great.
2: So I, like I said, I'm learning how everything works to make sure that I only could get better and could see the results in the community.
0: So estoy aprendiendo para mejorar y para ver los resultados.
2: Yes, because that's very important for myself and everybody.
0: Yes, y eso es muy importante para mí, para todo el mundo.
2: So regardless of who is your choice.
0: So quien sea su choice.
2: I just want to make sure that make number four one of your choices.
0: So quiero decirle que hagan una que número cuatro sea la regencia para el
2: Senado. I am willing to work with everyone that's elected as well.
0: Estoy disponible a trabajar con cada uno de ustedes que sean electos.
1: Yo quiero informar algo muy importante.
0: I'd like to inform something very important.
1: Que desde el primer momento en que el senador comenzó su campaña.
0: From the first time that you started your campaign.
1: Vino esta emisora.
0: You came to the station.
1: Entendiendo y considerando a la comunidad hispana.
0: Understanding and considering the Hispanic community.
2: That's for sure.
1: Distinto a otros que están corriendo.
0: Different from others who are running and haven't acknowledged us.
2: The bottom line is this: I came from a community where I was my two neighbors. I'm still upset with myself that I don't speak fluent Spanish.
0: Vengo de una comunidad que los vecinos míos eran puertorriqueños hispanos.
2: Because I was raised between the Meléndez and Acosta.
0: So yo fui criado entre los Meléndez y los Acostas, y como quiera. 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
2: So the one that speaks the most Spanish would be Cayito Melende. Most people remember Cayito Melende.
0: Sí, el más que hablaba español es Cayito Melende. 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Yes.
2: And his son Carlos is my best friend from childhood.
0: Y el amigo y el hijo de él, de Cayito Melende, el hijo es mi mejor amigo desde juventud, desde jóvenes.
2: Yep. 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My father from Antigua, I took Carlos to spend a summer in Antigua with my grandfather as well.
0: Me llevé mi amigo, mi mejor amigo para Antigua, donde mi papá nació, y para que estuviera un tiempo en Antigua y conociera la cultura.
1: Yes. Y hay algo importante, que cuando salió senador.
0: And something very important when you became senator.
1: Continuó visitando la emisora.
0: You continue to visit us.
2: Yes, because again, that's just me. I love human beings.
0: Y claro, ese soy yo, amo los humanos.
2: And I prove it by action. I don't tell you I love you.
0: Entonces yo por acción apruebo por acción.
2: It might be old fashioned.
0: Sería algo antiguo.
2: But people will always remember.
0: Pero la gente siempre se van a recordar.
2: How you make them feel.
0: Cómo tú le haces sentir.
2: Versus I'm telling them that you love them and they don't see the action.
0: Y es, lo contrario, diciendo que lo ama y no ve la acción. Yo demuestro lo que yo siento.
1: Y queremos darle las gracias.
0: And I would like to thank you.
1: Porque has reconocido que esta emisora es la emisora oficial de los hispanos.
0: And so you have recognized that this station is the official station for the Hispanic community.
2: For sure. Número uno.
0: Claro que sí, número uno.
2: Di nada.
0: Great.
1: Próximas actividades.
0: What's your next activities going on?
2: Oh, just to speak about it on the 24th of this month.
0: Octubre 24 de este mes.
2: I have a soup sale.
0: Tengo una venta de sopa.
2: I'll have
1: ¿dónde?
2: Okay, at number 25 Richmond, the old Picard building.
0: El 25 Richmond, el old Picard building, cuando tú empiezas el bypass.
2: Right by the bypass. Yes.
1: Oh, los edificios.
2: Yeah.
1: Esos son suyos.
2: Yes, I bought the building 1 year ago.
1: Is it like a blue?
2: No,
0: greenish,
2: no,
0: green.
2: Green, no.
0: Green.
2: Used to be azul, no.
0: Verde.
2: Verde is my color, so.
1: Y la camisa es verde también.
2: Yeah, I like verde because I feel that it points towards progress.
0: So, me gusta el verde porque enseña progreso, demuestra progreso.
2: Yes, I feel not just because the American money is green and white, but I just...
0: No solamente porque el dinero es verde y blanco.
1: Pero la naturaleza está pintada de verde.
0: But the natural is...
2: Yeah,
0: the
2: natural. It when like right now we have a drought, and it was real brown, and a little bit of rain.
0: Como ahora mismo tenemos una seque y estaba brown, y con un poquito de agua, it turns green,
2: yeah,
0: right?
2: Yeah, so you see how more beautiful... More bonita, the whole place looking nice, and everything look like you're going up.
0: So el verde da esperanza.
2: Yes. So I feel like the green, I believe green brings progress, and I see a green future.
0: Yo creo que el verde trae progreso y veo un futuro muy vivo.
1: Entonces la venta de comida es frente a negro, frente a la
2: edición. Oh, I was finishing up with a soup sale. Let me finish.
0: So la venta de la comida son.
2: So I have red pea soup. They said plain, which that will be the regular, which will be with
0: la
2: pork.
0: La sopa de habichuela con sin pork, con turkey.
2: And then a separate one with turkey.
0: So that's tengo two, una sopa de habichuela, una con cerdo y una con
1: eso
0: pavo.
1: Eso es el día.
0: El 24 octubre. That's a Saturday?
2: Yes, yeah, Saturday.
0: This Saturday coming or next week?
2: No, next week. Not
0: next week, Saturday.
2: Yeah. We'll have kalaloo.
0: Tenemos kalaloo también.
2: Regular, which will be with pork.
0: Regular con cerdo.
2: And seafood.
0: Y marisco.
2: I'll have goat water.
0: Goat water, ese cabro. Yeah. Sopa de agua de cabro. Sopa de cabro.
2: And then I'll have fish by a Hispanic, which is parrilla.
0: Mm-hmm. Sopa de pescado también.
2: And it'll be snapper.
0: Y la carne de pescado va a ser snapper.
1: Son varias
0: sopas. Son dos clases de sopa.
1: Sopa, distintas clases de sopa.
0: Yeah, so those soup. Are all culture soups.
2: Yeah. All soup.
0: And the good thing about it is the old time people who are cooking
2: Who's
0: these soups.
2: So
0: lo bueno es que la gente del pasado con experiencia de la verdadera sopa, the real soup.
2: Yeah, the real soups.
0: Yeah, I gotta get my pea soup.
2: I have to make sure. I have to make sure I put the blend to make sure that Mr. Parija name is Carl this morning. I'm on Papi Loves. I have to make sure I'm showing that I'm banded within the
0: tengo
2: Spanish
0: que enseñar
2: community
0: que,
2: as well.
0: Que el nombre de Parrilla sea llamado porque soy parte de este grupo y quiero que enseñen que estoy incluido a mi gente hispana.
2: Yeah.
0: Great. So tell me, we have so many things happening in the community of the Virgin Islands when it comes to mental health, the hospital issues. Tell me what are your thoughts and what are your once you became re-elected in what are your aspects and what are your thoughts?
2: Okay, first of all, when it comes to the hospital, I just feel that as a government.
0: Cuando viene al hospital como un gobierno, como el gobierno.
2: I don't feel administration was aggressive or.
0: No entiendo que la administración no está agresivamente.
2: Prioritize.
0: Tiene sus prioridades.
2: What to work on first?
0: Que tienen que trabajar primero.
2: I feel that the hospital should have been number one.
0: Yo entiendo y que el hospital debe ser el número uno.
2: I feel at this time we still should be trying to get at least one hospital in the Virgin Islands.
0: Yo creo que en este tiempo ya por lo menos un hospital en las Islas Vírgenes.
2: As fast or as rápido as we can.
0: As rápido que esté hecho, como dice, tan pronto posible o más.
2: To make sure that we don't have to fly people outside the
0: para asegurarnos de que no tenemos que transportar gente fuera de las Islas Vírgenes.
2: Because a lot of our insurance money.
0: Porque mucho de los seguros de nosotros.
2: Is being spent outside of the Virgin Islands.
0: Están gastados en Estados Unidos fuera de las Islas Vírgenes.
2: And it does not help our economy here.
0: Y no ayuda a nuestra economía.
2: As of late. I had a young lady that called me 2 days ago.
0: Hace como tan a unos cuantos días tuve una señorita que me llamó hace 2 días.
2: Luckily, she's actually working in a 40-foot container for supplies just for the hospital here.
0: So ellos están trabajando en un container para supplies para el hospital.
2: So I wouldn't call her name today because she's still working on it, but I already started to make the helper. To the point where it'll be shipped here and how it'll be delivered to the hospital.
0: So no voy a llamar el nombre todavía hasta que porque estamos trabajando en conseguir un container para traer supplies para la isla Vírgenes para el hospital.
2: And again, I'll tip my hat to her.
0: Y como quiera le doy mi saquito el sombrero hacia ella.
2: It's not her, and the reason why she did what she did.
0: Y la razón que ella hizo lo que hizo.
2: Because her mother was in a hospital.
0: La mamá de ella estuvo en el hospital.
2: And there was no feeding tube.
0: Y no había el tubo para darle la comida.
2: She just made her 98th birthday.
0: Y ella tuvo, su mamá cumplió 90 años.
2: And she said she was going crazy because her mom went about 10 days without eating.
0: Porque ella estaba sufriendo porque la mamá pasó 10 días sin comer. Wow.
2: And thanks to Dr. Cintrón.
0: Y gracias al Dr. Cintrón.
2: Brought one over from St. Thomas
0: Le trajo uno de San Tomás.
2: No, the lady is being fed.
0: So ahora la mamá ya está con sus suplementos.
2: Again, we have people in this community doing a real whole lot outside.
0: So, tenemos gente que están haciendo en la comunidad, que están haciendo y tratando de ayudar a la comunidad que no es parte del gobierno.
2: Yesterday, I attended a church service at Way of the Cross.
0: Ayer fui y a un servicio de la iglesia Way of the Cross.
2: And that church.
0: Y esa iglesia.
2: Has just purchased. The Old Good Hope School in
0: Fredericton. Ellos compraron la escuela Old Good Hope School in Fredericton.
2: And they're planning themselves. This is private. I'm going to go back to my subject, but this is private. There too, they're going to move the church there, and they're going to have, first they're working on a mental portion. They have a portion of the building down there.
0: So la iglesia ayer fui a un servicio de la iglesia Way Cross. La iglesia Way Cross ha comprado el edificio de Good Hope, el viejo Good Hope que está en el highway, y la intención es ellos usar parte de ese edificio para la salud mental.
2: And by the time they finish the whole project,
0: de aquí que yo termine ese proyecto,
2: they'll also have a senior center that you could drop off to, just for the daytime.
0: Y también van a tener también, de aquí que termine este proyecto, van a tener un centro de seniors donde tú puedes dejar tus envejecientes.
2: What was my highlight being at the service,
0: en el servicio que me llamó la atención,
2: there's a young lady, I think her family is from Calcahoon.
0: Había una señorita que creo que la familia de ella es de Calcahoon.
2: I know she's a doctor, a psychologist.
0: Yo creo que es una psicóloga.
2: And she already have moved back to the board now.
0: Y ella ya se ha mudado para atrás para Islas Vírgenes.
2: To help with their efforts or what they're doing.
0: Para ayudar con lo que ellos están haciendo.
2: But as a government,
0: pero como un gobierno,
2: I met with the Commissioner of Health.
0: Me reuní con la comisionada de salud.
2: And I know we went back to the Anna's Hope establishment where they will build a mental health facility.
0: Regresamos a hablar sobre Anna's Hope, donde originalmente iban a hacer una facilidad de salud mental.
2: But the prices where they got originally.
0: Pero los precios que recibieron originalmente para hacer ese edificio.
2: So I was able to connect the contractor that built Banco Popular.
0: Y pudimos conectarnos con el contratista que hizo el edificio de Banco Popular.
2: To look over what they have.
0: Para revisar los precios que ellos recibieron y lo que tienen.
2: Because I told them it's important to have something.
0: Y yo les dije que era importante para tener algo.
2: Than being in a position where we are right now, where we have nothing.
0: Y para deber estar en la posición ahora mismo que no tenemos nada para la salud mental.
2: So,
0: there's a lot of talks about everybody, a lot of private industries and non-profit organizations that are talking about opening mental health, but there's no support. I was speaking to someone about a week ago about doing a non-profit organization, maybe taking one of those abandoned schools and being using it for that. But I'm hoping that the government actually supported. Like you said, there's really nothing going on. So we need be able to
2: and
0: start.
2: I it hurts.
0: So lo que yo le digo a él es que ahora mismo están hablando siempre de que vamos a tener. We've been talking about mental health for so many years. Mm-hmm. And so many government have gone through here and nothing. And we still have these individuals in the street.
2: I agree with you because we find excuse like, why not? You know, like. I'm strong on. We have to start somewhere.
0: So siempre estamos hablando de que, cada gobierno que entra siempre la prioridad de ellos es mental health, la salud mental. Mm-hmm. Pero nadie se ha hecho nada. Se habla y nadie se ha hecho y las individuales siguen en la calle. Los familiares no pueden cuidarlo también. So I think it has to be a team effort. Yo le digo que tiene que ser un grupo de effort because when somebody has a mental issue, the judge has to be involved. To force treatment because family cannot force them. No, so we have that issue right now with the young lady in Mambiju, Shanti. Family wants to help, but if she decided, and we know she's not in a state.
2: And that's why I don't understand, and I keep looking at it, and sometimes it's a plus being part of America, and then sometimes I wonder if it's a plus because if certain stuff we could have continued doing the way we wanted.
0: A veces sumamos que es positivo ser en parte de Santa Cruz, pero a veces tenemos que quitarle porque no sabemos si en verdad es Es la verdad de ser parte de Santa Cruz como las cosas están.
2: Yeah, because then we have to bow to, okay, they have these rights. But I tend to continue to argue with different attorneys that if you tell me a child needs consent of a parent.
0: So, ahora mismo tú me dices el problema que tenemos ahora. Si tú me dices que un niño necesita un consentimiento de su padre.
2: For me, I see mental the same. They should need the consent of another person that's at.
0: Yo veo la que la persona que tiene problemas de salud debe tener consentimiento de también de otra persona.
2: If we really want to fix our problem,
0: si queremos arreglar el problema de salud mental,
2: that's going to have to be the route we have to go.
0: Esa es la solución que tenemos que ir, la forma.
2: But in the meanwhile, we still need an actual facility.
0: So, mientras tanto, necesitamos una facilidad.
2: That we could allow people to stay.
0: Que para permitirlo, las personas con salud mental que se queden.
2: To go through that second stage.
0: Para que pasen ese estado, ese segundo estado.
2: Because after the hospital.
0: Porque después del hospital.
2: And the psychologist.
0: Y el psicólogo lo ven.
2: The person is back on the street.
0: La persona está otra vez en la calle.
2: That is not good.
0: Y eso no es bueno.
2: To me, as a parent.
0: Yo como padre.
2: It hurts my heart.
0: Me duele mi corazón.
2: Because when I look at them.
0: Porque cuando yo miro esa situación, lo veo a ellos.
2: These are either folks my age.
0: Son gente de la edad mía.
2: And folks my children age.
0: Y también la edad de sus hijos.
2: So it hurts.
0: So eso duele. Yeah, it hurts me too. Yeah, I see them and it hurts me. I know.
2: It hurts.
0: Nobody deserves to live that
2: no,
0: way.
2: And then
0: nadie debe vivir en esa forma.
2: But it's very important that, I mean, if not here or in Congress, that we could get it changed to the point where when you end up in a mental stage, you be treated not like a child, but put in the same class that you need help and direction.
0: So aquí en cuando uno tiene un problema de salud deben ser tratado y también seguido. So we could track, not just treat and let go.
2: Yeah,
0: but
2: track. We could track.
0: So then, do we need new laws? Necesitamos nuevas leyes.
2: But you see, a lot of time is ain't so much of. Remember, we can't write against the Constitution.
0: No podemos escribir contra la Constitución.
2: That's what I said when I said earlier, because when we look at what the Constitution allows, like
0: cuando miramos lo que la Constitución los permite,
2: mental or not, these people still got rights.
0: Salud mental o no, esta gente todavía tienen sus derechos.
2: Again, to me, as a leader and as a parent,
0: I
2: look at it from a standpoint where, again, we go back to when you're under 18, we have certain stuff in place.
0: So también yo lo miro como un líder de la comunidad. Cuando nosotros estamos bajo menos de 18 años, hay leyes y hay situaciones que están en sitio.
2: I see when you go in the mental stage.
0: Cuando tú cambias para salud mental que tiene problemas.
2: To me, you're back to being the person that needs to be like a child.
0: Está otra vez en la situación que tiene que ser monitoreado, pues como uno cambia como un niño.
2: Yeah, so somebody have to be in helping
0: in control.
2: You.
0: So alguien debe ser responsable.
2: Yep. So
0: somebody needs to be the power of attorney or the guardian.
2: The guardian, very important, the guardian, because, mm-hmm.
0: You
2: again,
0: could manage the funds,
2: you can manage your funds,
0: medication, make medical decisions.
2: Yep.
0: So una persona que, le estoy diciendo a él que un power of attorney o una persona que está encargado, que el guardianship es directed by the judge.
2: Yeah.
0: Y esa persona puede manejar los biles, puede manejar la situación médica, puede tomar decisiones con esa persona.
2: And we have been a rise in the behavior to me. I don't know that the cannabis or the hemp or everything else that they smoke, because everything else today that they're consuming, the potency is a lot higher.
0: So todavía no hemos encontrado la solución o qué es lo que está causando, pero también el cannabis. No sé todo lo que ellos consumen, no sabemos qué en verdad.
2: Some it might work for, but it's not for everybody. But
0: eso puede trabajar para algunas personas para ayudarlo, pero no es para todo el mundo. Eso tiene que ser una receta médica. It has to be prescribed. So
2: it gotta be prescribed. But I mean, at some point, when we look at people who doing it recreationally.
0: So cuando miramos la gente que están fumando el cannabis que lo hacen recreativo.
2: To me, a lot more of them are. Because the potency has gone up, to me the use is a lot higher than before.
0: So, como el uso es más alto.
2: And we're looking at the behavior.
0: Y entonces vemos el comportamiento.
2: It's clear. We got more people walking the street. Just look at it.
0: So, vemos el comportamiento, la gente fumando la marihuana.
2: But again, I'm not going to sit here and say that's the only problem we have, because I don't think we have the data to even support. I'm just going based on me living here in this island.
0: So, otra vez, no puedo decir que es el único problema que tenemos porque no tenemos las suficientes documentaciones para mirar los números. Yo lo estoy viendo desde mi punto de vista.
1: Bueno, yo, senador, yo espero que el nuevo gobierno...
0: So, Senator, I hope that the new government...
2: Yes.
1: ...ponga a las Islas Vírgenes nuevamente a caminar.
0: Puts the Virgin Islands back...
1: Porque yo llevo 24 años...
0: I live here for 20 to 24 years.
1: Y lo que he visto, por lo menos en Santa Cruz,
0: so what I've seen, at least in St. Croix,
1: es que todo ha ido en retroceso.
0: That everything has been going back.
2: I would totally agree with you.
0: Yo concluyo contigo.
2: I was walking, doing canvassing the other day.
0: Yo estoy caminando y visitando hogares.
2: I met a young lady.
0: Conocí una joven.
2: That left here.
0: Que se fue de aquí de Islas Vírgenes.
2: 22 years.
0: Hace 22 años.
2: And came back here from California.
0: Y regresó aquí de California.
2: She's staying. She said she came back not to stay.
0: Dijo que regresó no para quedarse.
2: But when she saw the place, she just couldn't believe how far behind we went.
0: Y cuando ella regresó y vio el sitio, no puede creer que tan lejos estamos hacia atrasados.
2: I know my sister tells me the same thing every time she comes.
0: Mi hermana me dice lo mismo cada vez que ella regresa a Santa Cruz.
2: So again, I am hoping.
0: Y otra vez yo espero.
2: And
0: mi esperanza y rezo y oro.
2: That again, I'm going to agree with you that the next administration.
0: Yo concluyo contigo que la próxima administración.
2: We start to climb the hill.
0: Empezamos a subir la cuesta.
2: Because we first have to come out the ground.
0: Porque
2: like
0: primero
2: a seed.
0: Tenemos que salir del piso como una semilla.
2: And when the sun hit, continue to rise.
0: Y cuando el sol le da, seguir subiendo.
2: Yes. So that's what I'm looking forward to myself.
0: Por eso es lo que estoy buscando yo.
2: And the community, we can't wait for the government to do everything. We are, like you said earlier, we have to come together as a good big group and stand firm and push forward for what we want.
0: Y también no podemos solamente depender del gobierno, pero como comunidad tenemos que unirnos y echar para adelante estas islas.
1: Bien. ¿Algo más?
0: Anything else, Senator?
2: No, I'm asking for your continuous support.
0: Otra vez te pido que
2: I want you to vote number 4 because I'm a leader with integrity and a leader that will continue fighting for fairness, because I think that's what's missing here in the board now.
0: So, soy, quiero que vote por el número 4, Clifford Joseph Senior. Yo soy un líder y estoy aquí, como me dice, manejando sin miedo.
2: I'm committed to serve my people.
0: Y cometido para servir a mi público.
1: Bien, número 4.
2: Número 4.

Hi, this is your Senator Frankie Johnson asking you for your vote. With the cost of living continuously rising, I made sure I was a primary sponsor for ACT 8995, raising government salary from $27,000 to $35,000. I didn't stop there. I was a main sponsor for Act 9069, raising the minimum wage from $10.50 to $12.00 with a sliding scale that will take it up to $15 an hour. So I'm asking you on November 3rd, keep St. Croix alive. Vote number 25. He's a-

0: The VI Lottery is our lottery.
1: Our harbors, bays, and shorelines are part of the beauty and lifeblood of the Virgin Islands, and we have a responsibility to protect them. This is your Democratic Senator, Kenneth Kenny Gittens. After major storms, too many damaged and abandoned boats were left deteriorating in our waters, creating environmental hazards, threatening navigation, and leaving taxpayers responsible for costly cleanups. That's why I introduced legislation requiring vessels anchored or moored in our territorial waters to carry basic insurance coverage. This common sense measure helps ensure that when emergencies and or disasters happen, resources are already available for removal and cleanup, instead of shifting the burden onto the people of the Virgin Islands. It's about accountability, protecting our environment, preserving our coastlines, and keeping our islands clean and safe for future generations. I respectfully ask for your continued support so I can continue fighting for practical solutions that protect our community and our future.
2: Paid for by the supporters of Kenneth Kenny Gittens, number 11 on your ballot.